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And so you need everything in your favor. And because Thai food is so complicated, you really want to have that complexity underlying everything, smoothed out by the seasoning on top. And so, yeah.

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I don't know, it was just one of those things. It was good luck. I mean, it was just an accident, an opportunity that occurred. I had no expectation that it would lead to anything else than filling in a few hours. It's strange how life leads you into various ways that you'd never expect. I didn't like Thai food at the beginning. I still remember when I cooked it in Australia. I hated it.The lemongrass was dry, it was coarse, the chilies were shocking. I had exactly the same response that any Farang who's never had Thai food before has. What is going on in my mouth? What have they done? Because Thai food, like many aspects of Thai culture, is full on. You listen to classical Thai music. It's so dense with sound.And harmony. You look at Thai architecture. You can't put another architectural device on the temple because it's filled with everything that should be a clash and a contradiction, like Thai food itself. And yet somehow that combination works.

I know of no other country that can make things so complicated, so ornate, and yet still get some balance. That's the craft and art of the Thais. Really come la gaoa, very fine and complicated, and yet still not make it confusing. That's the craft of generations to make sure that it doesn't spill over into overly complex, confusing art or craft or even cooking. And that's a delicious balance where you have that complexity, that undulation of what's going on, and then yet still that smoothness that allows you to understand it. That's the balance of Thai food and Thai culture in general.

0: bands in the darkness while I rap to my carcass. Better that sharp with the venom on my target. Bands like cheese, they demand in that horseshit. And the...
1: Are you doing what was a fool in a pub? Up and down, song, perform.